heart beating loud as thunder, soul vistas crashing. 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

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I see friends shaking hands, how do you do? They're really saying, I love you. 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

all those drinks to the limits of drinking. And all those gifts to the limits of giving.